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9: A Better Life with Dr. Sanjay Gupta.
10: We've talked a lot about measles over the past year, but mumps has largely flown under the radar, even though it's been making a bit of a comeback as well. That's because fewer people are getting the MMR vaccine, which stands for measles, mumps, and rubella. The vaccine's been around for decades. It is effective. It is safe. What makes mumps outbreaks difficult to contain is that symptoms usually don't appear for 2 to 3 weeks after someone's been exposed. And that can make it hard to pin down where that exposure took place. And someone who is infected can transmit the virus to someone else before they are symptomatic. If you get sick, which could manifest like a run-of-the-mill respiratory virus or the telltale swelling of your cheeks and jaw, all you can really do at that point is to treat the symptoms and also isolate yourself so you don't infect anyone else. I'm Dr. Sanjay Gupta, helping you live a better life.
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12: I forecast from the McCool's Flooring Weather Center.
0: Numerous showers and scattered thunderstorms tonight, low in the upper 60s. Partly cloudy tomorrow, scattered thunderstorms and numerous showers. It's going to be humid tomorrow with a high in the mid-80s. Then Wednesday, partly cloudy, isolated showers and thunderstorms through early afternoon. Then mostly sunny in the late afternoon. It's going to be hot on Wednesday with a high around 90.
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1: Hey, whiskey drink.

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1: I love to play scratch-offs. I do. And I'll keep on playing if I'm winning. You know, if I have a winner, then I'll buy another one with it, you know, because I'm not smart enough to get the money and run. Unless it's a lot of money, which that's never happened, so I don't have to worry about it. Okay, who's on one, Nick?
2: It's Big Al.
1: Big Al!
3: Hey.
1: Hey, honey.
3: Hey.
1: What's up?
3: Hey, I can't believe you guys aren't talking about the biggest news of all.
1: What's that?
2: Go Bears!
1: Oh, honey, didn't you hear that's been undone?
3: No.
1: Yeah, it's going to be in Chicago.
3: No.
1: Yeah.
4: Jesus. You don't say.
3: No.
0: He's deflated.
3: No.
1: Yeah.
3: I can't believe that they backed out of that.
1: I'm pretty sure they did, yeah.
3: Oh, well. Well, no, I don't think so. I think they have to vote on it again. They're having a special session to vote on it again.
0: Now, you're talking about them bringing the Bears to...
4: To Hammond.
0: To Hammond, Indiana. Okay.
3: Yeah, yeah. And it's not going to be the Hammond Bears. It's still going to be the Chicago Bears, which that's good. That's good. But I don't know what the big deal is because, you know, the Jets and the Giants, you know, they play in New Jersey.
1: Right.
3: You know.
1: And we're better than New Jersey.
3: Yeah. And you know, that area, that Hammond area, that whole northwest corner of Indiana is kind of considered the Chicago area anyway. Yeah. So. You know, it's not like it's going to be, you know, two states away or something. Or
4: it's like 20 miles south.
0: Yeah, I was going to say, once you get to Gary, it all looks the same.
1: It'll be a lot easier for folks to get in and out of Hammond, I'm sure, than it would be to get in and out of Soldier Field. So.
3: Well, you know, and everybody in Illinois drives, you know, 150 miles an hour anyway. So, you know, they're going to get there with no problem. So,
1: we'll just have to wait and see.
3: I think it's still on. I think it's still on. I think they got to.
1: You still think there's a chance? I think you want to bet?
4: I'll believe it when the kickoff happens.
3: Well, that's true. But,
1: and plus,
3: you know,
1: I don't want to be on the hook for a new stadium for the Bears, you know?
3: Yeah, but it's the Bears.
1: I know, I love the Bears. You know, I love me some Bears.
0: Not like it's the Packers or something. You know, come on, it's the Bears.
1: I know.
0: Yeah. Or the Lions.
1: Honey, go back to Bears Watch. I'll holler at you later.
3: All right.
1: Yeah, oh my God. He just was so excited Friday when he thought it was a done deal. And then we heard that it wasn't a done deal. Then it wasn't. I don't know. It's like the Iran war. I'll believe it when I see it. You know, we keep getting conflicting things. So, same with the Bears Stadium.
0: Wow. Yeah. I guess probably what the issue is what the tax dollars and
1: well, to build it. And the Bears want to get somebody else to pay for it. Of course, that's the way teams do.
4: Every
1: you know.
4: NFL owner.
1: Yeah.
0: Well, we drove by it in Chicago. It's right there on Lakeshore Drive, right?
4: Yeah.
0: Yeah. I was going to say, because there's only one way in, one way out.
1: Right.
0: I remember seeing that going, wow, I bet that takes a while to get out of that game.
1: Mm-hmm. Yeah, I think it might be better all the way around if they were outside of the city, but, you know, it's
4: not. They've been talking
1: about
4: moving to Arlington forever, like up in the northern suburbs. Isn't that? Yeah, that's where that is. Yeah, they've been talking about moving up there for a long time.
1: Hmm.
0: Oh, another story we can talk about. It was all over Facebook. I was talking with some of my cousins, and Big Boy, the 4014 train.
1: I saw that.
0: I mean, I saw post after post after post of people going to see it, and I'm like, what are they going for? And then I realized, explain to me, what is this?
1: It's the largest steam engine, I believe, that's still running,
0: I know people that are into trains, like the Aaron Smith, a good friend of mine.
1: Yeah, because when I saw it, I thought, I wonder if Chip went up there.
0: Yeah, they had posted some footage, and some of my family up in northern Indiana were all talking about it. I'm like, what is this Big Boy? What are they talking about?
1: Yeah, that big old steam engine. Yeah, some of the videos I saw was pretty cool.
0: People were talking about that. And then the Strawberry Festival, by the way, was a big success. Some folks said they had a great time down there.
1: And it looked like it was going to rain almost all afternoon, which was, I kept thinking, man, that was not in the forecast until late Friday. I wonder how they did at the Hardy Show Saturday night.
4: That's the real question. Yeah. If you went to that,
1: because it looked like
0: they went right underneath us. Yeah.
1: Yeah, it looked like there was a lot of rain south of us. Mm-hmm. And I thought,
0: I know. I kept telling my wife, it's going to storm. Okay, maybe not. And then I always.

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1: The songs that hit close to home. Yeah,
0: this is my town. Country is just timeless.
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0: This is the KI forecast from the McCool's Flooring Weather Center.
1: Partly cloudy with scattered thunderstorms today, numerous showers. It's going to be humid with highs in the mid-80s, then more scattered thunderstorms tonight. That humidity is going to stay with us with a low around 70. Wednesday, partly cloudy, isolated showers and thunderstorms through early afternoon, then mostly sunny late in the afternoon. It's going to be hot on Wednesday with a high around 90. Thursday's outlook, showers likely with scattered thunderstorms and a high in the upper 80s.
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0: This is the KI forecast from the McCool's Flooring Weather Center.
1: Partly cloudy with scattered thunderstorms today, numerous showers. It's going to be humid with highs in the mid-80s, then more scattered thunderstorms tonight. That humidity is going to stay with us with a low around 70. Wednesday, partly cloudy, isolated showers and thunderstorms through early afternoon, then mostly sunny late in the afternoon. It's going to be hot on Wednesday with a high around 90. Thursday's outlook, showers likely with scattered thunderstorms and a high in the upper 80s.
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When a child needs care, whether it's recovery from a life-changing event or managing a lifelong condition, Children's Miracle Network hospitals are there for them. These hospitals are also nonprofit organizations, and right now they're doing more with less, at a time when children's healthcare is becoming more urgent and complex. That's why Children's Miracle Network is inviting you to join our movement to ensure all kids get the care they need.

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2: This is the KI Forecast from the McCool's Flooring Weather Center.
3: Partly cloudy tonight, scattered showers and thunderstorms. It's going to be humid with a low in the low 70s, and partly cloudy through early afternoon on Wednesday, then clearing. Humid on Wednesday as well with a high in the upper 80s. Thursday's outlook, partly cloudy, isolated showers and thunderstorms through early afternoon, then scattered showers and thunderstorms late in the afternoon. Hot on Thursday with a high around 90.
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0: 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Hey, what's going on? This is Nick. 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
2: Partly cloudy tonight, scattered showers and thunderstorms. It's going to be humid with a low in the low 70s and partly cloudy through early afternoon on Wednesday, then clearing. Humid on Wednesday as well with a high in the upper 80s. Thursday's outlook, partly cloudy, isolated showers and thunderstorms through early afternoon, then scattered showers and thunderstorms late in the afternoon. Hot on Thursday with a high around 90.
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